0: Yo, this Rich the Kid, Incognito, DJ Mrs. I'm taking over the whole station. Turn it up. You know what I'm saying? I'm finna take it over. I'm finna take it up all the way. Let's get it.
1: House it out with the dollar.
2: Incognito, DJ Mrs. They done did it once again. 32 ENT, biggest show in the city.
0: Rick!
3: It's the biggest show in the city, posted on the corner with yours truly, Incognito.
1: And you get says DJ Mrs.
3: DJ Mrs.
1: What's T?
3: In the hard trap house, jumping like Jordan.
1: Thank you.
3: Come on, man. Mention the man name. He got hits under his belt.
1: I'm talking about hits on top of hits on top of hits. The pen work, the vocals be there, the lyrics be there, the vibes be there.
3: All right, that don't sound too bad. Rich the Kid in the studio.
0: Yes, sir.
1: What's up, Rich? How you doing? How you feeling?
0: I'm feeling great.
1: New music. Why are you dropping right now? Why is it important for you to drop right now?
0: I got an album loading up.
1: Mm-hmm.
0: It's on the way, so getting everything ready right now.
1: Let's talk about this record that you got out right now. Tell us about that. How did this record come about?
0: Me and Gunna linked up, I think like 2019 on another record. So we ain't cooked up in a while. So we tapped in like, yo, let's get another one in.
1: Mm-hmm.
0: I was in L.A. We went through like 20, 30 beats. Because we were like, yo, if we do one, we got to do the right one. So it came out perfect. We dropped it. And they're going crazy for it right now.
1: Yeah, the ladies is turned all on social media, TikTok, Reels, all that. How does that feel to know you still get the people going?
0: It's amazing. It's a blessing. It's a blessing.
3: Man, Rich the Kid. Long way from being on that studio in Metropolitan and just grinding and grinding.
0: Yeah.
3: What keeps you motivated to this day?
0: My kids, for sure.
3: Yeah. Got them with you right now, too.
0: Got them with me for sure.
3: Full dad mode.
0: Yeah.
3: Why is fatherhood the best hood?
0: Man, it's the best. Being able to teach the kids, taking places. And now, like, it's such a blessing. I could take them to Paris, you know what I'm saying? Take them to Spain. So I'm just having a great time with it.
3: For sure. Now, you spoke about having the right one when you got with Gunna.
0: Mm-hmm.
3: You go through so many songs. How do you know when a song is, like, the right one?
0: I think they say I got one of the best beat selections. You know what I'm saying? So, I think it's just about, like, having the best beats and definitely how we flow off each other. You know what I'm saying? Like, Gunna has a distinctive flow. I got a distinctive flow. And we just, like, went, like, back and forth. Because I remember we was in the studio and we were trying to figure out who's going to start first. She's like, go ahead, start first. I started first. And then I was like, I should do half the hook. You do half the hook. So it's like,
1: back and forth.
0: It's back and forth type of thing. Cause you don't hear a lot of songs like that anymore. So that's how the hook went back and forth. And then I came in the first verse and then the hook go back and forth again. And then his verse.
3: All right, Rich the Kid's in the studio. Hey, I promise you, we're going to have some fun today, man. 1-844-426-POTC.
0: It's Rich the Kid, and congratulations to Incognito and DJ Mrs. for having the biggest show in the city posted on the corner. Let's go!
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0: Yo, this Rich the Kid. Call up here, man. Tap in with me. I'm checking my DM. Send me a DM. I'm Rich the Kid.
1: It's the biggest show in the city, posting on the corner with yours truly, Incognito.
2: What's up, Rich? How you doing? How you feeling?
3: I'm feeling great.
4: What was your easiest hit that you recorded?
0: I think it was probably New Freezer.
2: Yeah. That's a classic record. Still go up in the club, by the way.
0: I recorded that song like 15 minutes, so.
4: Was it Came a good day vibe? What was it? Like, you had just spun some? Like, you
0: know, man, I feel like at that time, it was just like on my way up. So I was just like, just excited about everything. You know, just excited about life. Mm-hmm. And like, sometimes when I be in the studio, I feel like the beat just speaks to me. Mm-hmm. Just same way I felt like when I did Plug Walk. Like, it's like the words just come in my head like they appear. And I just, like, just say it. Like, I don't know.
2: Yeah.
0: Kind of like, what the
2: fuck? Right. It's a true talent, for real. What can people expect when you drop this album? Like, what's the vibes that you're giving us this go-round?
0: Cultural. Just all different type of cultures. You know what I'm saying? Mm-hmm. Like, I got Afrobeat. I got some Latin artists on there.
2: Fire.
0: I got, like, all type of stuff on there. It's just a good body of work.
2: Definitely. Where can I get some good Haitian food?
0: Haitian food? I don't know about out here, but in New York, you can get, in Miami, for sure.
2: What's a go-to meal for you?
0: Haitian meal?
2: Mm-hmm.
0: Legume, jelly, sauce pois.
2: Oh, come on with it. Yeah. I gotta get my language right before I go up in there. I might add something different. Yeah. That's fire that you bring in different cultures into your music. I feel like right now in the game, especially with a lot of artists, and you're one of the artists that have longevity, I feel like that's what artists are missing.
0: Yeah.
2: Getting into that different realm and different vibe of music.
0: Yeah, I be trying to figure out why they don't do that, though. I be like, some artists be so successful at their heights, and I'm like, yo, why don't y'all tap in with these other folks that would love to work with y'all? Mm-hmm. You know what I'm saying? But, you know, I don't work for them, so.
2: Hello, thank you.
1: Rich the Kid is here posting on the corner with yours truly, Incognito, and DJ Mrs.
0: Yo, this Rich the Kid. I'm taking over the whole station. Turn it up. You know what I'm saying? I'm going to take it over. I'm going to take it up all the way. Let's get it. Rich!
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0: Yo, this Rich the Kid. Call up here, man. Tap in with me. I'm checking my DM. Send me a DM. Call me. Let's get it. Rich the Kid.
1: Take me back to your very first show. Do you remember how much they paid you and where it was at?
0: I think it was $2,500. Very first show, first paid show, right?
2: Mm-hmm.
0: It was $2,500. I was working with my manager at the time, Two Official. Two Official called me one day, and I remember I was on the way to Mansion Elon. I was in the car. He called me. He was like, "Yo, we got somebody down here trying to pay you for a show." I think it was in the Carolinas. They got $2,500. I said, $2,500 for me to perform?
2: No, that's right.
1: Where I need to be at? At what time?
2: Let somebody try to come $2,500 D right now.
0: Oh, yeah.
2: That was gonna say, click.
1: He said, you want me on the Zoom?
2: Huh? I know that's right.
1: What's one of your favorite cities to perform in? Which one you would call like your second home?
0: Favorite city to perform in? Second home.
1: Yeah, our country. Hello.
0: Yeah, I was about to say.
1: Hello.
2: Come on now.
0: Oh, you know what? I've been performing in Monaco a lot lately. Monaco, South of France.
2: Mm-hmm.
0: Like, actually, this whole last summer, I performed in Saint-Tropez, Cannes, Monaco. I think I performed in Monaco like 3 or 4 times. So, like, I think that's kind of where I got the whole C'est la vie feel from, like, mm-hmm. just the South of France, speaking French, just like caviar.
2: Living that life. What's the difference? Like, what's the difference of the vibes, though? From being over in America, then going overseas to perform.
0: You know what's crazy? Like, the fans and the energy, they like, ain't no bougie stuff going on. They just having a great time.
2: Mm-hmm.
0: For one. And I feel like sometimes I be over there so long, I come over here and I feel like this is a foreign country.
2: Mm.
0: Like,
2: oh, yeah.
0: Oh, I've been over there too long. Like, you know what I'm saying? It's just different, you know?
2: Come on now.
1: Uh-huh.
2: Come on now.
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2: You did.
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1: There's some allegations as well from Suge Knight that claims that Tupac's mother, after he passed away, they had him cremated and arranged for his ashes to be smoked.
2: They were smoking on that Tupac?
1: That's what Suge Knight claims.
3: Suge be making some outrageous claims.
2: I don't think people really did that. I remember they did that in that movie, Ha Ha.
1: And then the man came back to life and was helping him cheat on the test.
2: Yeah.
1: Because he was smart, but he had passed away. I mean, this is just something crazy to even say. And to say that his mother orchestrated it, bro.
3: Come on now.
1: This trial is getting wild. 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We'll keep you updated as things develop.
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1: 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We back, baby. Oh, Shim Shimmer with the drip, so it don't trip, don't slip. They thought they could take a pimp out, but I'm still up in their mouth. Hey, thank you.
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0: All right, Rich the Kid is in the studio. Appreciate you hanging out with us, dog, bringing us some new music. We're getting ready for the album. Have you thought of the album title yet?
1: C'est la vie.
2: C'est la vie. Baby, c'est la vie.
0: That sounds like a club.
2: Man, that man classy.
0: C'est la vie. There it is. Rich the Kid, I know a tour is coming behind this once the album drop.
2: Mm-hmm.
1: C'est la vie tour.
2: Mm, yeah. I might gotta get my tickets for the overseas one though, mm-hmm. and go, come catch the.
1: Yeah,
2: ball.
1: You got your passport ready?
2: You know I do.
0: Come on, Richard Kidd. If you can act in one of your favorite movies, what movie are you acting in?
1: Man, I would be in The Bourne Supremacy.
0: Yeah,
1: Jason. I'll be with
2: Jason Bourne.
1: I'll be fighting. I'll be doing some crazy stuff in there. That'll be hard. Right.
0: Rich the Kid posted on the counter.
1: It's Rich the Kid, and congratulations to Incognito and DJ Mrs. for having the biggest show in the city posted on the corner. Let's go!

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1: I'm your sis, DJ Missy.
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1: Every time, because y'all be the most honest. Y'all be the most transparent. And we love talking to you. And we want your opinion right now for topic of the day. So call us right now at 1-844-426-POTC.
0: The good one's on deck. And I don't want to have this conversation without you.
1: Holla. November 3rd is your chance to make a difference. We have the power to make real change, but it starts when you show up and make your one vote count. 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There's power in numbers, and together we can shape the future. Exercise your right and honor those who came before us.
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1: I just believe you just got to be careful when you go into restaurants, all of them, because especially at these ones that are buffets. You know, I stopped eating at a buffet a long time ago just because I'm just scared other people getting their food and dropping stuff in the food by accident. You know, hair.
2: But don't they have people like a lot?
1: It don't matter.
2: What if it's a person back there behind kind of watching around?
1: It don't matter.
2: Come on, Jay, man. Don't turn me around.
1: I've been to a buffet with you, and I'm thinking, God, dog, it in Las Vegas.
2: Oh, man, we was eating good.
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3: The best buffet.
1: But I always just think, man, they probably dropping things in there. And I see other people that come probably didn't wash their hands. One time I was at a buffet, a lady grabbed something with her hands, and I'm just, like, shaking my head like, man, these buffets could probably be
2: That's why you can't go to the $12.99. 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
0: What's up, Anastasia? Where you posted on the corner at?
1: Right now, I'm on the west side.
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3: 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Yeah.
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0: Incognito.
1: I'm DJ Missy.
0: What's your name?
2: It's Tara calling in Norcross.
1: Can I get your opinion on something?
2: Sure, go for it.
1: What's your trick-or-treat and do's and don'ts?
2: Trick-or-treat, do's and don'ts. Don't take candy that's open.
1: Okay.
2: And do's, go to all houses with lights on.
1: Period. Got to hit every house on the block.
2: Yes, indeed.
1: Thank you.
0: What's your name?
3: Yo, my name is Zion. When it's real?
1: All right, I'm inside my topic of the day, though. Can I get your opinion on something?
3: What's up?
1: Trick-or-treat, do's and don'ts.
3: Trick-or-treat, do, have fun. Don't, just like you ain't got nothing on.
1: Right. I agree. Thank you.
0: Who is this?
4: This is Dion.
0: What's up, Dion? Where you posted on the corner at?
4: I'm posted on the corner in Jonesboro, and I just left Columbus, Ohio.
1: I know, that's right. But I'm inside my topic of the day. Can I get your opinion?
4: You sure can.
1: Okay, Dion, what's your trick-or-treat do's and don'ts?
4: Just don't. Just get the candy and go on to the crib.
1: Period.
4: And enjoy it there, because you ain't got to worry about nobody putting nothing in there.
1: Period. Thank you, Dion. You said just don't. Thank you,
5: Dion. Posted on the corner, dog.
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0: 844-426-POTC. It's the biggest show in the city. Posted on the cover. Who's this? What's your name?
1: My name's Shanteria.
2: All right, boo, where you posted on the corner at?
1: I'm on the highway right now going to South Fulton.
2: I'm inside my topic of the day. Can I get your opinion on something?
1: Yeah.
2: What's your trick-or-treating do's and don'ts?
1: Don't put them nasty Butterfingers in the bag. Mm-hmm.
2: You don't like the Butterfingers?
1: No, no. Don't put them in my baby bag. They not going to get
2: Period. Thank you, sis.
1: Thank you.
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0: In America, pregnancy and childbirth should not be more dangerous because you are a Black woman. 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We can change that. 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Take their symptoms seriously, know the warning signs, and demand a healthcare system where every Black mother has the opportunity to survive, recover, and thrive.
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3: Good morning, H-Town. Good morning,
4: H-Town. There's some allegations as well from Suge Knight that claims that Tupac's mother, after he passed away, they had him cremated and arranged for his ashes to be smoked.
5: They were smoking on that Tupac?
4: That's what Suge Knight claims.
6: Suge be making some outrageous claims.
5: I don't think people really did that. I remember they did that in that movie, Ha Ha.
4: And then the man came back to life and was helping him cheat on the test.
5: Yeah.
4: Because he was smart, but he had passed away. 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And to say that his mother orchestrated it, bro.
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4: 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Oh, Shim Shimmer with the drip, so it don't trip, don't slip. They thought they could take a pimp out, but I'm still up in their mouth. 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
0: Oh, we pimping this Saturday, 4 to 6 with the box, man. 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
1: Ooh. Ooh.
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1: I don't know.
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0: 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Who it is?
1: Big Shite.
2: In 5 seconds, tell us, what is the smallest bone in the human body?
1: The smallest bone in the human body.
2: Yes, ma'am.
1: 5 seconds. The smallest bone in the human body would be...
2: 3 seconds. 2 seconds. No seconds. I love you. Goodbye.
0: My name is Incognito.
2: I'm DJ Mrs.
0: And we play number one game show on the radio. Who it is?
1: This is Sharika.
2: In 5 seconds, tell us, what is the smallest bone in the human body?
1: The what bone?
2: Smallest bone.
1: The ear.
2: Come on, what's the cord?
1: I don't know what it's called, man.
2: You know what? 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But I'm looking for the real thing. But you right.
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0: It's late.
1: Hey, boo, where you posted on the corner at?
0: I'm in Riverdale right now.
1: Riverdale. In 5 seconds, tell us, what is the smallest bone in the human body?
0: The tip of the pinky toe?
2: Not
1: the tip of the pinky toe.
2: Hey, that bone hurt, too. You hit it. You hit it. You gonna
0: right,
2: feel it.
0: I don't know.
1: That's okay, sister. Look it up and call us back. Love you.
2: We play number one games on the radio. Who it is?
0: L. King.
1: Hey, boo, where you posted on the corner at?
0: I'm riding my car. I'm a high school math teacher. And
1: 5 seconds, tell us, what is the smallest bone in the human body?
0: The smallest bone in the human body?
1: Yes. Pinky
0: toe?
1: Nope. Look
2: at
1: that. Call us back, baby.
2: Thank you. My name is Cognito.
1: I'm DJ Misses.
2: What's your name?
0: Alex.
1: All right, in 5 seconds, what is the smallest bone in the human body?
2: Post it on the corner. Who it is?
0: This is Brianna.
1: All right, now, you ready to answer this trivia question?
0: Yes.
1: In 5 seconds, tell us, what is the smallest bone in the human body?
0: The safety.
1: Come on! Woo! How you know that? You looked it up?
0: No, I just know that.
1: I know, period.
2: I would have said the same thing. Captain like hell.
0: Thank you. Post it on the corner.
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1: 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It's the Sports Minute with Bistro.
2: What's going on, y'all? It's your boy Bistro posted on the corner with the Sports Minute. Man, Thursday night football had a little bit of everything, including Aaron Rodgers and his coach getting into it. That's right, live in action. The Cleveland Browns beat the Pittsburgh Steelers 27-24 after Andre Smith nailed a 56-yard field goal with just 10 seconds left. Crazy. But early in the game, Aaron Rodgers and Steelers head coach Mike McCarthy got into a heated exchange, and unfortunately for them, the mics was hot. Yep, the mics was on. Rodgers was yelling towards the sideline. McCarthy fires back, and let's just say there were a few words you definitely don't want me to say on this radio show, all right? McCarthy later said emotions were high, communication got messy, but Pittsburgh arguing and losing on a 56-yarder, 10 seconds left? That's a long ride home. Hey, your boy Bistro here. Make sure you follow us at POTC.live on Instagram. And of course, follow me at Bistro, B-E-E-S-T-R-O-H. That's your posted on the corner Sports Minute. And of course, you know I'ma always keep you posted.
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0: Yo, this Rich the Kid, Incognito, DJ Mrs. I'm taking over the whole station. Turn it up. You know what I'm saying? I'm finna take it over. I'm finna take it up all the way. Let's get it.
1: House it out in the corner.
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0: Rick!
3: It's the biggest show in the city, posted on the corner with yours truly, Incognito.
4: And you can see it's DJ Mrs.
3: DJ Mrs.
4: What's T?
3: In the hard trap house, jumping like Jordan.
4: Thank you.
3: Come on, man. Mention the man name. He got hits under his belt.
4: I'm talking about hits on top of hits on top of hits. The pen work, the vocals be there, the lyrics be there, the vibes be there.
3: All right, that don't sound too bad. Rich the Kid in the studio.
0: Yes, sir.
4: What's up, Rich? How you doing? How you feeling?
0: I'm feeling great.
4: New music. Why are you dropping right now? Why is it important for you to drop right now?
0: I got an album loading up.
4: Mm-hmm.
0: It's on the way, so getting everything ready right now.
4: Let's talk about this record that you got out right now. Tell us about that. How did this record come about?
0: Me and Gunna linked up, I think like 2019 on another record. So we ain't cooked up in a while. So we tapped in like, yo, let's get another one in.
4: Mm-hmm.
0: We was in L.A. We went through like 20, 30 beats. Because we were like, yo, if we do one, we got to do the right one. So it came out perfect. We dropped it. And they're going crazy for it right now.
4: Yeah, the ladies is turned all on social media, TikTok, Reels, all that. How does that feel to know you still get the people going?
0: It's amazing. It's a blessing. It's a blessing.
3: Man, Rich the Kid. Long way from being on that studio in Metropolitan and just grinding and grinding.
0: Yeah.
3: What keeps you motivated to this day?
0: My kids, for sure.
3: Yeah, got them with you right now, too.
0: Got them with me for sure.
3: Full dad mode.
0: Yeah.
3: Why is fatherhood the best hood?
0: Man, it's the best. Being able to teach the kids, taking places. And now, like, it's such a blessing. I could take them to Paris, you know what I'm saying? Take them to Spain. So I'm just having a great time with it.
3: For sure. Now, you spoke about having the right one when you got with Gunna.
0: Mm-hmm.
3: You go through so many songs. How do you know when a song is, like, the right one?
0: I think they say I got one of the best beat selections. You know what I'm saying? So, I think it's just about, like, having the best beats and definitely how we flow off each other. You know what I'm saying? Like, Gunna has a distinctive flow. I got a distinctive flow. And we just, like, went, like, back and forth. Because I remember we was in the studio and we were trying to figure out who's going to start first. She's like, go ahead, start first. I started first. And then I was like, I should do half the hook. You do half the hook. So it's like,
4: back and forth.
0: It's back and forth type of thing. Cause you don't hear a lot of songs like that anymore. So that's how the hook went back and forth. And then I came in the first verse and then the hook go back and forth again. And then his verse.
3: All right, Rich the Kid's in the studio. Hey, I promise you, we're going to have some fun today, man. 1-844-426-POTC.
0: It's Rich the Kid, and congratulations to Incognito and DJ Mrs. for having the biggest show in the city posted on the corner. Let's go!
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21: So it seems like her friend is definitely content with not being in first class with her, but of course the internet was in an uproar. I seen the comments. People were like, look, we love the James family down, but this is tricky because if your man is damn near, I believe he's a billionaire.
22: Hey, the key word, your man, not her.
21: Not her.
22: She doesn't have LeBron's
21: What's
22: money.
21: What's yours is mine. Let me clear that up right now. Whatever money Miss Savannah James needs, I guarantee you, LeBron giving it to
23: that's
21: her.
23: That's how you stay wealthy because you just don't be passing out money like that. Like,
21: guys, I definitely think LeBron can pass out some money and be okay. I'm not getting Nate's family business.
23: How you gonna get in that man's pocket?
21: Have y'all seen that? It's LeBron James. We're talking about one of the greatest athletes of all time. So damn near right under Michael. Some people think he's next to Michael Jordan. He's got enough money.
23: And it's his money, even though that's his wife. That's just like my wife. I'm a multi-millionaire. My wife telling me that, yeah, my friend going on tricky. Give me some extra
21: JQ,
23: money.
21: Yes, you would. If you had $1 billion and your wife said, baby, I need you to pay for a seat for the dog, and me and my best friend, we're going to sit in first together. The dog going to be in the middle. My friend going to be here. JQ's paying.
23: I might do it one time.
21: I told you. This is something that happens
22: all the time.
21: We're not talking about all the time. We're just talking about one time.
23: They travel out with the
22: They travel all the time. I saw the whole thing.
23: But see, here's the thing. 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Once you feed a cat, they keep on coming back to your house.
21: What type of cats you got by your house?
22: Oh, he used to feed them cats back in the day.
23: I had to clean up them cats.
21: Oh, my God.
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0: Yo, this Rich the Kid. Call up here, man. Tap in with me. I'm checking my DM. Send me a DM. I-1079, Rich the Kid.
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2: What's up, Rich? How you doing? How you feeling?
3: I'm feeling great.
4: What was your easiest hit that you recorded?
0: I think it was probably New Freezer.
2: Yeah. That's classic record. Still go up in the club, by the way.
0: I recorded that song like 15 minutes, so...
4: Was it a good day vibe? What was it? Like, you had just spun some? Like,
0: Man, I feel like at that time, it was just like on my way up. So I was just like, just excited about everything. You know, just excited about life. Mm-hmm. And like, sometimes when I be in the studio, I feel like the beat just speaks to me. Mm-hmm. Just same way I felt like when I did Plug Walk. Like, it's like the words just come in my head, like they appear. And I just... like, just say it. Like, I don't know.
2: Yeah.
0: It's kind of like, what the fuck?
2: Right. It's a true talent, for real. Yeah. What can people expect when you drop this album? Like, what's the vibes that you're giving us this go-round?
0: Cultural. Just all different type of cultures. You know what I'm saying? Mm-hmm. Like, I got Afrobeat. I got some Latin artists on there.
2: Fire.
0: I got, like, all type of stuff on there. It's just a good body of work.
2: Definitely. Where can I get some good Haitian food?
0: Haitian food? I don't know about out here, but in New York, you can get, in Miami, for sure.
2: What's a go-to meal for you?
0: Haitian meal?
2: Mm-hmm.
0: Legume, jelly, sauce pois.
2: Oh, come on with it. Yeah. I gotta get my language right before I go up in there. I might add something different. Yeah. That's fire that you bring in different cultures into your music. I feel like right now in the game, especially with a lot of artists, and you're one of the artists that have longevity, I feel like that's what artists are missing.
0: Yeah.
2: Getting into that different realm and different vibe of music.
0: Yeah, I'll be trying to figure out why they don't do that, though. I'll be like, some artists be so successful at their heights, and I'm like, yo, why don't y'all tap in with these other folks that would love to work with y'all? Mm-hmm. You know what I'm saying? But, you know, I don't work for them, so.
2: Hello, thank you.
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0: Yo, this Rich the Kid. I'm taking over the whole station. Turn it up. You know what I'm saying? I'm going to take it over. I'm going to take it up all the way. Let's get it. Rich!
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0: Yo, this Rich the Kid. Call up here, man. Tap in with me. I'm checking my DM. Send me a DM. Call me. 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
1: Take me back to your very first show. Do you remember how much they paid you and where it was at?
0: I think it was $2,500. Very first show, first paid show, right?
2: Mm-hmm.
0: It was $2,500. I was working with my manager at the time, Two Official. Two Official called me one day, and I remember I was on the way to Mansion Elon. I was in the car. He called me. He was like, "Yo, we got somebody down here trying to pay you for a show." I think it was in the Carolinas. They got $2,500. I said, $2,500 for me to perform?
2: No, that's right.
1: Where I need to be at? What time?
2: Let somebody try to come $2,500 D right now.
0: Oh, yeah.
2: That was going to say.
1: He said you want me on the Zoom.
2: Huh? I know that's right.
1: What's one of your favorite cities to perform in? Which one you would call like your second home?
0: Favorite city to perform in. Second home.
1: Yeah, our country. Hello.
0: Yeah, I was about to say.
1: Hello.
2: Come on now.
0: Oh, you know what? I've been performing in Monaco a lot lately. Monaco, south of France.
2: Mm-hmm.
0: Like, actually, this whole last summer, I performed in Saint-Tropez, Cannes, Monaco. I think I performed in Monaco like 3 or 4 times. So, like, I think that's kind of where I got the whole C'est la vie feel from, like, mm-hmm. just the south of France, speaking French, just like caviar.
2: Living that life. What's the difference? Like, what's the difference of the vibes, though? From being over in America then going overseas to perform.
0: You know what's crazy? Like, the fans and the energy, they, like, ain't no bougie stuff going on. They just having a great time.
2: Mm-hmm.
0: For one. And I feel like sometimes I be over there so long, I come over here, and I feel like this is a foreign country.
1: Mm.
2: Oh,
0: like,
2: yeah.
0: Oh, I've been over there too long. Like, you know what I'm saying? It's just different, you know?
2: Come on now.
1: Uh-huh.
2: Come on now.
1: Perfect intro to the new song.
2: Okay.
1: Turn the radios up. Here's Rich the Kid in Ghana.
2: With Too Bad.
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16: So it seems like her friend is definitely content with not being in first class with her, but of course the internet was in an uproar. I seen the comments. People were like, look, we love the James family down, but this is tricky because if your man is damn near, I believe he's a billionaire.
17: Hey, the key word, your man, not her.
16: Oh, my
17: God. Not her. She doesn't have LeBron's
16: What's
17: money.
16: Yours is mine. Let me clear that up right now. Whatever money Miss Savannah James needs, I guarantee you, LeBron giving it to her.
18: That's how you stay wealthy, because you just don't be passing out money like that.
16: Guys, I definitely think LeBron can pass out some money and be okay. I'm not getting Nate's family business.
18: How you going to get in that man's
16: pocket? Have y'all seen that? It's LeBron James. We're talking about one of the greatest athletes of all time. So damn near right under Michael. Some people think he's next to Michael Jordan. He's got enough money.
18: And it's his money, even though that's his wife. That's just like my wife. I'm a multi-millionaire. My wife telling me that, yeah, my friend going on tricky, give me some extra money.
16: Yes, you would. If you had $1 billion and your wife said, baby, I need you to pay for a seat for the dog, and me and my best friend, we're going to sit in first together. The dog going to be in the middle. My friend going to be here. JQ's paying.
18: I might do it one time.
16: I told you.
17: No, this is something that happens all the time.
16: We're not talking about all the time. We're just talking about one time.
18: They travel out with the
17: boy. They travel all the time. I saw the whole thing.
18: But see, here's the thing. I would really think about who I'm dealing with, because you do it one time, it's like a cat. Once you feed a cat, they keep on coming back to your house.
16: What type of cats you got by your house?
17: Oh, he used to feed them cats back in the day.
18: I had to clean up them cats.
16: Oh, my God.
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0: Mike, Rich the Kids in the studio. 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Have you thought of the album title yet?
1: C'est la vie.
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0: That sound like a club.
2: Man, that man classy.
0: C'est la vie. There it is. Rich the Kid, I know a tour is coming behind this once the album drop.
2: Mm-hmm.
1: C'est la vie tour.
2: Mm. Yeah. I might got to get my tickets for the overseas one, though. Mm-hmm. And come catch them.
1: Yeah, you got your passport ready?
2: You know I do.
1: Come on.
0: Rich the Kid, if you can act in one of your favorite movies, what movie you acting in?
1: Man. I would be in The Bourne Supremacy.
0: Yeah.
1: Jason, I'll be with Jason
2: Bourne.
1: I'll be fighting. I'll be doing some crazy stuff in there. That'll be hard. Right.
0: Rich the Kid, post it on the counter.
1: It's Rich the Kid, and congratulations to Incognito and DJ Mrs. for having the biggest show in the city posted on the corner. Let's go!

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1: It's Tina.
2: What's up? What's up, Bookie? Where you posted on the corner at?
1: Hi.
2: I'm inside my topic of the day. Can I get your opinion on something?
1: Sure thing.
2: Okay, so what's the wildest excuse you've used or heard to get off work?
1: The wildest excuse, I don't know. Maybe I broke my leg or something.
2: Not you broke the leg.
1: And had the doctor excuse ready.
2: That's right. So did you go to work with something wrapped on your leg or something?
1: Listen, I had to be out for a week. So I had crutches and everything. I had already put my ACL a long time ago. So, I mean, I already had the stuff ready.
2: Period, boo. Thank you for calling us.
1: For sure. All right.
0: We want you to join us on this topic of the day right now.
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1: Hey, this is Anastasia.
0: What's up, Anastasia? 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
1: Right now, I'm on the west side.
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3: What up, y'all? It's Jermaine Dupri, and I just want to congratulate Incognito and DJ Mrs. on the biggest, having the biggest show in the city. Yeah.
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0: What's your name?
2: It's Tara calling in North Ross.
1: Can I get your opinion on something?
2: Sure, go for it.
1: What's your trick-or-treating do's and don'ts?
2: Trick-or-treat, do's and don'ts. Don't take candy that's open.
1: Okay.
2: And do's, go to all houses with lights on.
1: Period. Got to hit every house on the block.
2: Yes, indeed.
1: Thank you.
0: What's your name?
3: Yo, my name is Zion. Twin, it's real?
1: All right, I'm inside my topic of the day, though. Can I get your opinion on something?
3: What's up?
1: Trick-or-treat, do's and don'ts.
3: Trick-or-treat, do, have fun. Don't dress like you ain't got nothing on.
1: Right. I agree. Thank you.
0: Who is this?
4: This is Dion.
0: What's up, Dion? Where you posted on the corner at?
4: I'm posted on the corner in Jonesboro, and I just left Columbus, Ohio.
1: I know, that's right. But I'm inside my topic of the day. Can I get your opinion?
4: You sure can.
1: Okay, Dion, what's your trick-or-treat do's and don'ts?
4: Just don't. Just get the candy and go on to the crib.
1: Period.
4: And enjoy it there, because you ain't got to worry about nobody putting nothing in there.
1: Period. Thank you, Dion. She said just don't. Thank you, Dion.
5: Posted on the corner, though.
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4: So it seems like her friend is definitely content with not being in first class with her. But, of course, the internet was in an uproar. I seen the comments. People were like, look, we love the James family down. But this is tricky because if your man is damn near, I believe he's a billionaire.
7: Hey, the key word, your man. Not her.
4: Oh, my
7: God. Not her. She doesn't have LeBron's
4: What's
7: money.
4: Yours is mine. Let me clear that up right now. Whatever money Mr. Savannah James needs, I guarantee and, you, and LeBron how, giving it to
6: that's
4: her.
6: That's how you stay wealthy because you just don't be passing out money like that.
4: Guys, I definitely think LeBron can pass out some money and be okay. I'm not getting in their family business.
6: How you gonna get in that man's pocket?
4: Have y'all seen? It's LeBron James. We're talking about one of the greatest athletes of all time. So damn near right under Michael. Some people think he's next to Michael Jordan. He's got enough
20: money. And it's his money, even though that's his wife. That's just like my wife. I'm a multi-millionaire. My wife telling me that, yeah, my friend going on tricky, give me some extra money.
4: Yes, you would. If you had $1 billion and your wife said, baby, I need you to pay for a seat for the dog, and me and my best friend, we're going to sit in first together. The dog going to be in the middle. My friend going to be here. JQ's paying.
21: I might do it one time. I told you. This is something that happens all the time.
4: We're just talking about
20: they
4: one time.
20: They travel out with the
21: They travel
20: time.
21: All the time. I saw the whole thing.
20: But see, here's the thing. I would really think about who I'm dealing with, because you do it one time, it's like a cat. Once you feed a cat, they keep on coming back to your house.
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33: 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What's up, man? Let's say, hey, hey, hey. Hold up my

0: 1-844-426-POTC. It's the biggest show in the city. Hosted on the cover. Who's this? What's your name?
1: My name's Chanteria.
2: All right, boy, where you posted on the corner at?
1: I'm on the highway right now, going to South Fulton.
2: I'm inside my topic of the day. Can I get your opinion on something?
1: Yeah.
2: What's your trick-or-treating do's and don'ts?
1: Don't put them nasty Butterfingers in the bag.
2: You don't like the Butterfingers?
1: No, no, don't put them in my baby bag. They not gonna get eggs.
2: Period. Thank you, sis.
1: Thank you.
0: Posted on the corner. Connection. What I say.

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0: Because that's the phone number that's going to get people out of jail, Craig. 713-635-8400.
1: But can you say 713-635-8400?
0: Can you sit down?
1: But, Dave, if they go to jail, they're going to get one phone call and they're going to forget. 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
1: That thought a while ago we said we was going to say
0: 713-635-8400. 8-8400
1: or 8-400, either way, Craig. But they going to remember it better than when we say 713-635-8400. 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
0: Sit down.
1: Okay.
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0: 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Oh, man, I hear the president is back.
1: Hey, man, say, man, it's your boy, Mike Jones. 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
0: Oh, we pimping this Saturday, 4-6 with the box, man, Exotic Pop. 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
2: There's some allegations as well from Suge Knight that claims that Tupac's mother, after he passed away, they had him cremated and arranged for his ashes to be smoked.
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2: That's what Suge Knight
0: 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Suge be making some outrageous claims.
3: 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I remember they did that in that movie, Ha Ha.
2: Man came back to life and was helping him cheat on the test.
3: Yeah.
2: Because he was smart, but he had passed away. I mean, this is just something crazy to even say. And to say that his mother orchestrated it, bro.
0: Come on now.
2: This trial is getting wild. I'm not even going to lie to you. We'll keep you updated as things
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3: That'd be a cool thing.
0: Oh, what?
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0: How
2: the,
0: would you sound
2: we got
0: if
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0: you
2: spirit
0: hit.
2: Of JQ in us.
0: If you hit that JQ, how
2: oh,
0: would you
2: yeah,
0: sound?
2: Pippa, we back, baby. Oh, Shim Shimmer with the drip, so it don't trip, don't slip. They thought they could take a pimp out, but I'm still up in their mouth. And thank you.
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23: 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This is Tech N9ne, and my favorite scary movie is Halloween 2, because it's just the total feeling that John Carpenter put with it. Even the synthesizers that he used for the Michael Myers theme, how he came back, man, it's just perfect. My ringtone is the Michael Myers thing. I love Halloween. I am Michael Myers lyrically.
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5: There's some allegations as well from Suge Knight that claims that Tupac's mother, after he passed away, they had him cremated and arranged for his ashes to be smoked.
2: They were smoking on that Tupac?
5: That's what Suge Knight claims.
6: Suge be making some outrageous claims.
2: I didn't think people really did that. I remember they did that in that movie, Ha Ha.
5: And then the man came back to life and was helping him cheat on the test.
2: Yeah.
5: Because he was smart, but he had passed away. I mean, this is just something crazy to even say. And to say that his mother orchestrated it, bro.
6: Come on now.
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2: That'd be a cool thing.
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5: Pimpin', we back, baby. Oh, Shim Shimmer with the drip, so it don't trip, don't slip. They thought they could take a pimp out, but I'm still up in their mouth. Hey, thank you.
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3: There's some allegations as well from Suge Knight that claims that Tupac's mother, after he passed away, they had him cremated and arranged for his ashes to be smoked.
4: They were smoking on that Tupac?
3: That's what Suge Knight claims.
5: Suge be making some outrageous claims.
4: I don't think people really did that. I remember they did that in that movie, Ha Ha.
3: Man came back to life and was helping him cheat on the test.
4: Yeah.
3: Because he was smart, but he had passed away. I mean, this is just something crazy to even say. And to say that his mother orchestrated it, bro.
5: Come on now.
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4: That'd
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4: That'd be a cool thing. 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
3: 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They thought they could take a pimp out, but I'm still up in their mouth. Hey, thank you.
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10: Hey, little April, where's your little sidekick?
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12: 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And call us to hear more about our layaway plans at 713-924-3980.
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7: So it seems like her friend is definitely content with not being in first class with her, but of course the internet was in an uproar. I seen the comments. People were like, look, we love the James family down, but this is tricky because if your man is damn near, I believe he's a billionaire.
8: Hey, the key word, your man, not her.
7: Oh, my
8: God. Not her. She doesn't have LeBron's
7: What's
8: money.
7: Yours is mine. Let me clear that up right now. Whatever money Miss Savannah James needs, I guarantee you, LeBron giving it to
9: that's
7: her.
9: That's how you stay wealthy because you just don't be passing out money like that.
7: Guys, I definitely think LeBron can pass out some money and be okay. I'm not getting in their family business.
9: How you going to get in that man's pocket?
7: Have y'all seen that? It's LeBron James. We're talking about one of the greatest athletes of all time. So damn near right under Michael. Some people think he's next to Michael Jordan. He's got enough money.
9: And it's his money, even though that's his wife. That's just like my wife. I'm a multi-millionaire. My wife telling me that, yeah, my friend going on tricky, give me some extra money.
7: Yes, you would. If you had $1 billion and your wife said, baby, I need you to pay for a seat for the dog, and me and my best friend, we're going to sit in first together. The dog going to be in the middle. My friend going to be here. JQ's paying.
9: I might do it one time.
7: I told you.
8: No, this is something that happens all the time.
7: She's not talking about all the time. We're just talking about one time.
9: They say they travel out with the
8: boy. They travel all the time. I saw the whole thing.
9: But see, here's the thing. I would really think about who I'm dealing with because you do it one time, it's like a cat. Once you feed a cat, they keep on coming back to your house.
7: What type of cats you got by your house?
8: Oh, he used to feed them cats back in the day.
9: I had to clean up them cats.
7: Oh, my gosh.
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It's your boy J Mac, and yes, you can catch me on the north side. I will be watching boxing, Texas Combat Sports. 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Right now, it's Love You Better, Future, right here on 97.9 The Box.

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0: Morning Dew remix, Beyonce, Jay-Z, 97.9 The Box. It's your boy, J-Mac. Now, this next artist that's coming up, well, he came to the radio station, and young Jayla had the opportunity to interview him. And believe me, you're going to want to know who it is, because Kendrick Lamar has also worked with this dude. He's up next.
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1: I can't wait. Yay. Lauryn Hill, 97.9. Jay Mack in on this Saturday morning. Now, coming up, this artist, well, she made a viral hit on TikTok. And Megan Thee Stallion even jumped on the remix. She's up next.

0: Pink Blush, Dolly Babe, 97.9 The Box. It's your boy, Jay Mac. That song went so viral that you have old people seeing it, black people seeing it, white people, men, women. That is the song of the month so far. Coming up, this next artist, well, he will be here next Friday, and hopefully you will have your tickets. He's next.
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Less than a week away, Chris Brown will be here next Friday. Right now, it's Body, Megan Thee Stallion, right here on The Box.

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0: 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Keep it locked.
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2: I just believe you just got to be careful when you go into restaurants, all of them, because especially at these ones that are buffets. 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

Ghetto Love Story, baby. Chief 97 on the box. It's your boy J Mac and this young lady here, Cardi B, say, you know what? It takes time for her to poop. She can't poop when she just get into a new relationship. It's Cardi B with Up right here.

0: Morning Dew remix, Beyonce, Jay-Z, 97.9 The Box. It's your boy, Jay Mack. Coming up, this rap superstar. She first went to PV, then she came home, and she graduated from TSU, and she became a multi-platinum rapper. She's up next. Keep it locked.
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TSU. And she's one of my favorite Aquarius. This lady right here, she's one of my favorite new artists. Well, at least she's new to me. It's Man I Need, Olivia Dean, right here on 97.9 The Box.

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0: 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This artist coming up, everybody was having a hard time taking a picture with him. They said he was so rude. I met him at a gas station, and he was so nice to me, and he took a lot of pictures. 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

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And yes, they were saying some rude things about Big X the Plug. They were like, man, if you see him out there, he does not want to take pictures. He will not take pictures with you. I saw him at the gas station close to the radio station, and he took a whole bunch of pictures with not only me, but with other people too. Right now, as I can't wait, yay, Lauryn Hill on The Box.

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2: 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I promise it's swag. I'm there, bitch.

0: Lotto, Doja Cat, 97.9 The Box, J-Mac on this Saturday morning. Coming up, this artist was like, you know what? When you with me or when you out there, if you got this, this is the only thing you need as a woman. And a lot of y'all don't have it. Y'all be using too many filters. If you got this, I want you to hit your boy, J-Mac Worldwide on Instagram. He's coming up next.
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7: I'm James Tallarico, and I approve this message.
8: It's tradition to honor the legacy of our mothers, our grandmothers, and the mothers that came before us. Granny midwives caught our babies when Texas hospitals wouldn't. Then they regulated that care away. Our legacy is at stake, and James Tallarico knows it. More Black women die in childbirth in Texas than in any state in the country. And Republicans just cut $1 trillion from Medicaid. Across our communities, hospitals are already closing their maternity wards. James Tallarico has a plan that saves Black lives. He would ensure every mother has access to prenatal care and paid maternity leave. And he would expand maternal care because no mother should drive hours or miss a paycheck for health care. We carry this legacy. Let's carry it forward.
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Base Squad, Skiller Baby, Chris Brown, Bryson Tiller, 97.9 The Box. I'm out. Keisha Nicole is up next, and believe me, fellas, women, she has a face card. Right now, it's tomorrow, Glorilla, Cardi B on The Box.

0: down, cause they can't get up with me. 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

0: Listen, I'm here with you until 3 o'clock. You want to hear something at Keisha Nicole on Instagram? Slide in my DM, of course, and 713-621-0979. Counting down the days to the Usher and Chris Brown R&B tour. Have you got your tickets yet? Okay, if not, I got you on those tickets, okay? 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So be listening up for that keyword to get tickets to the R&B tour. 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
9: In America, pregnancy and childbirth should not be more dangerous because you are a Black woman. Yet Black mothers continue to face unacceptable disparities in maternal health. We can change that. Listen when Black women say something is wrong. 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
11: There's some allegations as well from Suge Knight that claims that Tupac's mother, after he passed away, they had him cremated and arranged for his ashes to be smoked.
7: They were smoking on that Tupac?
11: That's what Suge Knight
12: claims. Suge
11: be claims.
12: Making some outrageous claims.
7: I don't think people really did that. I remember they did that in that movie, Ha Ha.
11: And then the man came back to life and was helping him cheat on the test.
7: Yeah.
11: Because he was smart, but he had passed away. I mean, this is just something crazy to even say. And to say that his mother orchestrated it, bro.
12: Come on now.
11: This trial is getting wild. I'm not even going to lie to you. We'll keep you updated as things
7: That'd
11: develop.
7: That'd be a cool thing.
12: What?
7: Y'all smoke on some mind if the time come.
11: We might start talking like JQ. They're going to say, what the hell's wrong with you?
12: We got how would you sound
11: we got
12: if
11: the
12: you
11: spirit
12: hit.
11: Of JQ in us.
12: If you hit that JQ, how
11: oh,
12: would you
11: yeah,
12: sound?
11: Pippa, we back, baby. Oh, Shim Shimmer with the drip, so it don't trip, don't slip. They thought they could take a pimp out, but I'm still up in their mouth. Hey, thank you.
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0: Me Chico, 97 Out of the Box, A Shout, the one here, Bobby the R&B Station. Keisha Nicole, guys, shout out to all the Libras out there. Happy birthday, girl.
1: Oh, my God. Oh, my God. I'm literally crying right now. Thank you.
0: You know Saturdays we do day party brunch vibes. Let's get this thing going.
2: Right there. Where you going? Where you going? Where you going?

0: saying. This is one of three shows. Now, if you got pulled on stage, would you want Usher or Chris Brown to pull you on stage?
1: Usher.
0: Same, sis. Same. Look, I'm going to put you one step closer to getting that chance, okay? You want those tickets, text the keyword B-O-X. That's box to 24042. That is box to 24042. Your chance to win. Good luck. 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

this rumor. It's getting a little louder. 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

0: Pink Blush, Dolly Babe, 97 Out of the Box, A-Shawn, number one hip-hop and R&B station. Keisha Nicole, I'll tell you one thing. For tomorrow's game, we better not let more Cowboys fans in the stadium than Texans fans, because I was in the Galleria yesterday, and I saw a lot of Cowboys jersey. We're not playing that, okay? Tomorrow, listen, it's the battle for Texas, Texans to Cowboys. Texans looking for their first win of the season and for a chance to make a little history at home. Now, if you didn't know, we're chasing our 100th home win in franchise history against the same team they played in their very first game. Now, Houston won that one. It literally the first game they ever had as a team, 19-10, way back in 2002. Now, the Cowboys do lead the series between us two, 4-3, but only 13 total points. There is some good news on the injury front, though. Nico Collins, Jadeveon Clowney, Ed Ingram practice all week, so it looks like they are good to go, but we're going to be without linebacker Azeez. He's expected to miss Sunday with a groin injury. He hasn't practiced this week. It isn't considered serious, but he's week to week. Look, riding with the team regardless, but we need that dub, okay? We need to get that dub tomorrow at Reliance. So make sure you pull up. We're going to enjoy this. 97.9 The Box.
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DJ EXO, he came on my show, on Thursday, and he brought Quiet Money's out up there with him. New single out right now called My Move, so make sure you check that out, too. Keisha Nicole hanging out with you. You know, we do it.

0: Yes, Baby Chief, do it. Get a love story on this Saturday at H-Town 97 Out of the Box. H-Town, number one hip hop and R&B station. Keisha Nicole, let's get into what's trending this week or what you might have missed. So, Diddy back in solitary confinement. So apparently there was four guys that was locked up with Diddy, and they had released some information to NBC about him having contraband in there, how he got massages, special treatment. He got people doing his chores, cooking for him, all kind of stuff, right? Even came with pictures and videos that hit the internet. So NBC did a story, and then the prison got involved. And so Diddy was placed into solitary confinement until they figure out and investigate everything that's going on there. But dang, they got out and started snitching as soon as they got out. But let's not act like, you know what I'm saying, we ain't got family members or cousins in jail, and they ain't got, you know, everybody got a cell phone in there. You know, everybody probably doing some stuff they shouldn't be doing, but they got him. So that release day is probably going to be moved as well. Also this week, Ray J, he was broadcasting from the Fab Factory as part of Rehab, right? Which is his planned 180-day streaming marathon. He reportedly began experiencing some health problems. So his mom was there as paramedics and firefighters arrived. Viewers, if you were watching the stream, you saw as, you know, the medical equipment was attached to his chest and was placed on a stretcher before taken away by ambulance. Sources are saying this incident was heart-related and strictly medical with nothing suspicious involved. But if you know Ray J, he's been dealing with these health issues, and he's talked about these health issues since like January at this point. And he said he only had, what, some months to live, but he was still out here drinking alcohol and stuff. You can, you know, do all these things, expect to be healthy. So hopefully this scares him straight this time, okay? And that is what's trending. If you miss any stories this week, you can always check them out on our website, theboxhouston.com. 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

All right, so Usher and Chris Brown going to be right here in H-Town on Friday at Reliant for the R&B tour. If you haven't got your tickets yet, guess what? I got your chance to win, okay? Coming up, keyword is the Usher baby. 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

0: 97 Out of the Box, Keisha Nicole, live from your local Houston BMW Ascena Studios. Devin, you try to win you some tickets for you and your girl to go see Chris Brown.
1: I'll let it know. 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
0: Let me find out Chris Brown be set up to play for you. 97 Out of the Box, what's going on, baby?
2: Chris Brown tickets away today?
0: Yes, I got those Chris Brown tickets. Chris Brown and Usher. It's the R&B tour at the Reliant Stadium. You know what, though? I'm excited to see Chris and Usher, but I'm also excited to see the background singers Tank, Eric Bellinger, Mario. It's going to be a real good show. If you want your chance to win tickets to the Friday show, just text the keyword box, okay? That's going to be the keyword. You text that keyword box, B-O-X, to 24042, and I could be calling you with tickets to go see Chris Brown and Usher. Now, you know we be calling from numbers that you don't know, and it might look like spam, so answer that phone, because I could be calling with those tickets, all right? 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
4: 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You know, stuff like that. Challenge myself.
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6: I did not know that this happened this past weekend. 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
0: Hey, what's up? It's Keisha the Call with Dr. Harrison. You know, Dr. Harrison, we outside all year long here in Houston. We go from brunch to day parties to late nights, right? And when you outside, you know, you smiling in everybody's face. So you got to have your teeth right. 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
1: 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Hey, Shallon, number one hip hop and R&B station, Keisha Nicole. You know, Yay gonna be here Halloween night. So listen, if you wanna go see Kanye West, y'all been in my DMs about this Kanye show, okay? I got tickets Monday on my show. 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
11: So it seems like her friend is definitely content with not being in first class with her, but of course the internet was in an uproar. I seen the comments. People were like, look, we love the James family down, but this is tricky because if your man is damn near, I believe he's a billionaire.
12: Hey, the key word, your man, not her.
11: Oh my
12: God. Not her. She doesn't have LeBron's
11: What's
12: money.
11: Yours is mine. Let me clear that up right now. Whatever money Miss Savannah James needs, I guarantee you, LeBron giving it to her.
13: That's how you stay wealthy because you just don't be passing out money like that.
11: Guys, I definitely think LeBron can pass out some money and be okay. I'm not getting in their family business.
13: How you gonna get in that man?
11: Have y'all seen that? It's LeBron James. We're talking about one of the greatest athletes of all time.
13: So
11: damn near right under Michael. Some people think he's next to Michael Jordan. He's got enough money.
13: And it's his money, even though that's his wife. That's just like my wife. I'm a multi-millionaire. My wife telling me that, yeah, my friend going on tricky, give me some extra money.
11: Yes, you would. If you had $1 billion and your wife said, baby, I need you to pay for a seat for the dog, and me and my best friend, we're going to sit in first together. The dog going to be in the middle. My friend going to be here. JQ's paying.
13: I might do it one time.
11: I told you. This is something
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12: Friend.
11: We're just talking about
13: they
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13: say
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13: They travel out with the
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26: 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I am Michael Myers lyrically.
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motherfucker, make them richer. Fast forward 2024, you got the same agenda. 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Hey, what? 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

0: Lotto, Doja Cat. Okay, 97 Out of the Box, H-Town, number one hip hop and R&B station. Keisha Nicole, so you know Lotto and Doja Cat's on tour. And there's a part in the show where Lotto and Doja Cat come out to the song together, but everybody's been talking about the visuals for Lotto. So during her set, there is, you know they always have the screen up there, but she's showing motherhood with her, 21 Savage, and the baby, like, all together on the screen. So, I mean, it went from us not knowing who her baby daddy is and her always bragging about her man to, like, she always gonna show her man face now. All right, listen, we got more of those tickets to go see Chris Brown and Usher, the big R&B tour that's about to be here in H-Town on Friday at Reliant. That keyword coming up. Plus, speaking of, I got some Breezy Obvious on the way. I'm gonna do some Throwback Webby coming up too, right here on 97.9 The Box.
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10: 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That was people really naked?
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11: 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Man. I was just peeping.
10: 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Well, I'm probably sure there's no videos of this.
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10: 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What part of Houston can you ride naked in?
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9: 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That. He would. He lying.
10: You know, I don't want something to get caught in the spokes.
9: Oh my God!
11: What?
9: That's crazy. That is so crazy.
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0: Amber, I want to talk about driving pet peeves.
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0: 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Oh. 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

Every girl dreaming, hoping that they get on stage with Chris Brown or Usher this upcoming Friday at the show. And guess what? You could be one step closer by getting these tickets. You got to have tickets first, okay? Coming up next, those tickets.

0: That right there is called Mi Chico. Got Jason Derulo on there, Melody, 97 Out of the Box, H-Town, number one hip hop, and the R&B station. Keisha Nicole, tickets to go see Usher and Chris Brown, okay? This upcoming Friday. Now, there's three shows, okay? There's one Friday, there's one Saturday, then there's a show. They're going to double back and come back in November and do another show, okay? Because these shows been selling out. I don't know. They might add another one, knowing Chris Brown and Usher. But listen, if you want to be in the building for the Friday show, your chance to win by texting the keyword box. That's B-O-X to 24042. That is box to 24042 to get those tickets. Good luck. All right. Tomorrow, game day. Texans are taking on the Cowboys. It's a battle for the state of Texas. Okay. Listen, I know everybody's excited because, you know, I mean, it's a lot of trash talking between the Texans and the Cowboys. I just need us to get a win on the board. Can we just get one win? Cause we 0-3 right now, still riding for the team. But if you know the Texans, they like to give us a heart attack. So it looks like, you know what I'm saying? First three we lost. We probably gonna win every single one after that. Okay. Tomorrow at that game, I'm telling you, I bet not see more Cowboys jerseys and Texans jerseys in there. 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It's 97 out of the box. Last call. 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
2: There's some allegations as well from Suge Knight that claims that Tupac's mother, after he passed away, they had him cremated and arranged for his ashes to be smoked.
3: They were smoking on that Tupac?
2: That's what Suge

0: night
1: Suge be
0: claims.
1: Making some outrageous claims.
2: I don't think people really did that. I remember they did that in that movie, Ha Ha.
0: And then the man came back to life and was helping him cheat on the test.
2: Yeah.
0: Because he was smart, but he had passed away. I mean, this is just something crazy to even say. And to say that his mother orchestrated it, bro.
1: Come on now.
0: This trial is getting wild. I'm not even going to lie to you. We'll keep you updated as things
2: That'd
0: develop.
2: That'd be a cool thing.
1: What? Gonna,
2: y'all smoke on some mind if I the time come.
0: We might start talking like JQ. They're going to say, what the hell's wrong with you?
1: We got how
0: the,
1: would you sound
0: we got
1: if
0: the
1: you
0: spirit
1: hit?
0: Of JQ in us.
1: If you hit that JQ,
0: oh,
1: how would you
0: yeah,
1: sound?
0: Pippa, we back, baby. Oh, Shim Shimmery, the drip, so it don't trip, don't slip. They thought they could take a pimp out, but I'm still up in their mouth. Hey, thank you.
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92.5 T. Nicole. That's my time. Hey, back with you on Monday morning, 9 a.m. to 2 p.m. My girl Young Jazz is up next. You can always keep up with me on Instagram at Keisha Nicole. We're going to be at that game tomorrow. I'm going to be at that game. I'm going to see you too, all right? It's Beyonce, Jay-Z, Morning Zoo.

0: The countdown is on 97.9 The Box. It's Young Jazz with the Jews. Happy Saturday to you, man. Next Saturday at this time, you could be seeing Mr. Breezy and Usher Raymond because they are going to be here in H-Town, okay? It's going to be one of the best shows, I believe, of the year. So, look, we got your chance to win some more tickets on Good Morning H-Town Monday morning. 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
3: We start looking at what a patient wants to have. 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My dream scenario would be I get massage chairs when I get there. I have a plush waiting room because nothing smells like cheap to me than a cheap waiting room, right? Like, if you're going to go cheap on the chairs, then what else did you go cheap on in that dental office? I want to make sure the patient knows we don't go cheap on anything, because it's the things that patients don't know about that matter the most. The materials that they put in your mouth matter. 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And we want to make sure that a patient can tell if you got something that's going to go cheap or not from the first second they walk in a dental office. 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And when you're doing something amazing, it's rare.
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My girl Dolly right out of Texas. Dallas, that is, on 97.9 The Box is Young Jazz with the Juice. But we are going to do a lot of Dallas slander today and tomorrow. Earth time, every chance we get. I'll tell you why coming up next on the BOX.

0: coming out dead fresh tomorrow in my Texans jersey on 97.9 The Box. It's Young Jazz with the juice. Now listen, I don't care what people say about what the scoreboard is saying, okay? I know we are 0-3, but tomorrow when the Cowgirls come to town, I'm going to tell you right now, we're going to be roping them up. We're going to be lassoing them up. We are going to take over, okay? Bulls on parade. I don't care what the records say. We're giving them a smackdown tomorrow at 12 o'clock, man. The game is going to be crazy over there at NRG Stadium. Really, the tailgating and stuff outside is going to be crazy. And if you're trying to win a section for you and your crew, I'll let you know how you can do that, too. Coming up next on the VOX.
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0: 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We answer when you need us most.
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3: What's good? It's Young Jazz with the Juice, and I got good news for you. 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
0: What's up? 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

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I'ma let you know what you gotta text and what you gotta do. Coming up next on 97.9 the BOX. Let me tell you a ghetto love story real quick though. This is my boy Baby Chief do it. This is my friend right here. Come on. My little friend. It's my little friend from the Streamer Prom.

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0: So good. My girl Janae with that number one album from Westside Whimsy featuring Kendrick Lamar on 97.9 The Box. We doing some West Coast things right now. But listen, if you're trying to do some big things for the big game tomorrow, man, first is Dallas. 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And of course, you got to be 21. 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
5: So it seems like her friend is definitely content with not being in first class with her, but of course the internet was in an uproar. I seen the comments. People were like, look, we love the James family down, but this is tricky because if your man is damn near, I believe he's a billionaire.
6: Hey, the key word, your man, not her.
5: Oh my
6: God. Not her. She doesn't have LeBron's
5: What's
6: money.
5: Yours is mine. Let me clear that up right now. Whatever money Miss Savannah James needs, I guarantee and you, LeBron how, giving it to
7: that's
5: her.
7: That's how you stay wealthy because you just don't be passing out money like that.
5: Guys, I definitely think LeBron can pass out some money and be okay. I'm not getting in Nate's family business.
7: How you gonna get in that man's
5: pocket? Have y'all seen? It's LeBron James. We're talking about one of the greatest athletes of all time. So damn near right under Michael. Some people think he's next to Michael Jordan. He's got enough money.
7: And it's his money, even though that's his wife. That's just like my wife. I'm a multi-millionaire. My wife telling me that, yeah, my friend going on Tricky, give me some extra
5: JQ,
7: money.
5: Yes, you would. If you had $1 billion and your wife said, baby, I need you to pay for a seat for the dog, and me and my best friend, we're going to sit in first together. The dog going to be in the middle. My friend going to be here. JQ's paying.
7: I might do it one time.
5: I told you.
6: No, this is something that happens all the time.
5: She's not talking about all the time. We're just talking about one time.
7: They say they travel out with the
6: They travel all the time. I saw the whole thing.
7: But see, here's the thing. I would really think about who I'm dealing because you do it one time, it's like a cat. Once you feed a cat, they keep on coming back to your house.
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This might be one of my favorite songs right now on 97.9 The Vox. Young Jazz with the Jewels, Billy Gang, Cushington, 21 Savage. You know what's going. You know what's going on this weekend. And if you don't, I'm going to let you know what you got a chance to win, because this show is coming up next week. I'm going to tell you how you can get in next on the VOX.

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0: We got one of the biggest tickets in town, H-Town, on 97.9 The Box. It's Young Jazz with the Juice, the R&B tour, Usher Raymond and Chris Brown, Friday, October 9th at Reliance Stadium. 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

on the gun. Let's go, baby. It's the weekend on 97.9 The Box. It's Young Jazz with the Juice. Twerk on a headlight. Do something that I would do. But you know what else you got to do today? And I honestly almost forgot about this. And then I realized it's the third. You know what that means. It's your final day to pay your rent. I mean, maybe yours is set up differently, but I know I got that 3-day grace period. So again, you got a rent, you got a mortgage or something. Don't forget to pay your bills today, okay? 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I'm just trying to be

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0: 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And you're not going to want to miss out on one of the biggest shows coming back to Texas. 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
2: 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We doing it big, man. I got my boy Mike Jones in the building, man, unveiling his new Purple Flow drink.
6: Man, I appreciate you, man. I appreciate the love from Houston, man. All my day ones out there. Y'all know what it is, man. We having a good time, and we showing love and giving back, man. If you haven't made it, come see me, man.
2: Now, check this out, man. Hey, y'all got to get here right now to Exotic Pop. 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
6: Hey, man, my boy Strong going on the beat, man. 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
7: 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Y'all know what it is. This boy Strong going with the money train, man. We out here at the Exotic Pop, man. 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We want to see who got the best ciphers. We finna give away this money and taste this drink, man.
2: 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We want to see you right now, Mike.
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Mi chico, mi chica on 97.9 The Box is Young Jazz with the Juice. You know, I always love embracing other cultures and celebrating other types of people. And you know what? 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

0: Don't close your eyes. Don't sleep on this friend. On 97.9 The Box, it is Young Jazz with the Juice. Usher right there with J Don. And you know Usher is coming down to H-Town. 1 week away. Actually, it's 6 days away. If you're trying to go to the Friday show, October 9th at Reliance Stadium, this is what you need to do for your chance to win. Text the word box, that's B-O-X, to the number 24042. You know, message and data rates may apply, but if you need all the information and rules, just go to our website, theboxhouston.com.
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7: 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More Black women die in childbirth in Texas than in any state in the country. And Republicans just cut $1 trillion from Medicaid. Across our communities, hospitals are already closing their maternity wards. James Tallarico has a plan that saves Black lives. 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And he would expand maternal care. Because no mother should drive hours or miss a paycheck for health care. We carry this legacy. Let's carry it forward.
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It was giving a lot of heart and face today on 97.9 The Box, Young Jazz with the Juice. Shout out to everyone who was at the Susan G. Coleman Walk to End Breast Cancer this morning. If you missed it, look, go to our Instagram. 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

0: have a great plan for the Carters. 97.9 The Box is Young Jazz with the Juice. You know, I feel like I'm in the first family, the Carter family. So listen, here's the plan, guys. Whenever Jay-Z finally drops his new album, finally drops the tour dates, my big bright idea just for the city of Houston would be, you know, a lot of special guests been coming out, different shows and all that stuff. My idea right here is whenever Jay-Z comes to H-Town, it is mandatory he bring out Beyonce. Long overdue, well deserved for the city. I don't see why not. The PJ, come on now, B. I think when we see J, we see B. When we see B, we see J. That's all I'm trying to say. And if you're trying to see some of your favorite artists in concert, man, I'll let you know what you got a chance to win this weekend. Coming up next on the BOX, please.
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On 97.9 The Box, it is Young Jazz with the juice. Mamas, grandmamas, grandbabies, everybody is trying to go see Chris Brown and Usher when they come to town. This is the ticket money came by. Well, it can, but I'll tell you how you can win for the free ski. Coming up next, right here on 97.9 The BOX. You know I'm going to turn you up every time on 97.9.

That's that Tyler is in love on 97.9 The Vox. It's Young Jazz with the juice, man. I don't know, Chris Brown, he like him some Tyler. I know when they first met, Chris Brown, he had a big old smile on his face. And I know you would have a big smile on your face if you win these tickets today to see Usher and Chris Brown Friday.

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1: 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Because once that thought hits, baby, my mind is already producing.

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0: I feel like acting like a dog tonight on 97.9 The Vox. It's Young Jazz with the Juice. I'm headed out, but you know you can find me everywhere. Instagram, TikTok, Threads, all of that. At It's Young Jazz. I-T-S. Young J-A-S. You can find me getting dead fresh right here on the B-O-X. Come on, baby.
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